0: lonely, baby.
1: One ticket, please. Lord have mercy, everybody's here. Hey, what's going on, man?
2: Yeah, she's at home.

She looks like Mary Queen of Scots. She seemed very real to me. Just goes to show how wrong it can be.

0: 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Immer freitags ab 18 Uhr.
1: Don't worry, I'm pretty man, coming up to summertime, I'm going to bust up Pattaya. So call.

both day and night. Never grumbles or fusses, always treats me right. Never running in the streets and leaving me alone. She knows a woman's place.

I've heard people say that too much of anything is not good for you, baby. But I don't know about that. There's many times that we've loved and we've shared love and made love. It doesn't seem to me like it's enough.